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2: Good afternoon. This is Akashvani and I am Abhishek Mukhopadhyay with the Midday News. The headlines. Stage is set for counting of votes for 4 state assemblies and 1 union territory tomorrow. All arrangement in place. Election Commission orders re-polling in all 285 polling stations of Falta Assembly constituency in West Bengal, polling to take place on the 21st of this month. A massive fire claims 9 lives in Vivek Vihar area of Delhi. OPEC plus countries agree in principle to raise oil output targets next month amid ongoing West Asia conflict. World Press Freedom Day been observed today. And in IPL cricket, Sunrisers Hyderabad to take on Kolkata Knight Riders today. Counting of votes for the assembly elections held in West Bengal, Kerala, Tamil Nadu, Assam and the Union Territory of Puducherry will be taken up tomorrow morning. In Assam, all arrangements have been put in place for counting of votes for assembly elections. Counting for all 126 seats will be held at 40 counting centres across all 35 districts amid tight security. The fate of 722 candidates, including 59 women, will be decided tomorrow. Polling in Assam was held on April 9th with 85.96% voter turnout. In West Bengal, election officials said that all arrangements are in place at 77 counting centres across the state with multi-layered security in place to ensure transparency. We have more from a correspondent.
3: Out of 294 seats, counting for 293 assembly constituencies in West Bengal will be held tomorrow. 3-layer security arrangements for each counting center have been made with the deployment of district police, state police and central forces. Total 200 companies of central forces have been deployed for the counting venues. The whole process will be under the control of returning officers and assistant returning officers. There will be observers and police observers also. This is the first time the police observers have been assigned for the counting process, who will be a senior IPS officer. The counting process will be managed by a team of supervisor, counting assistant and a micro observer. Kollan Laha, reporting from Kolkata.
2: In Tamil Nadu, a total of 10,545 counting personnel will be deployed for counting duty, supported by 4,624 micro observers. Our correspondent reports that 234 counting observers, one for each assembly constituency, will oversee the proceedings and ensure strict adherence to extant instructions of the commission.
4: All the counting centres are fitted with CCTV cameras for monitoring. The EVMs and VVPAT have been moved from the strong rooms to the counting centres with full security. Flag marches were held in the main places all over the state. Traffic will be diverted near the counting centres to prevent any untoward incidents. DMK and TVK has written to the Election Commission alleging disruption and asked the Election Commission to take steps for ensuring law and order in the state tomorrow. With Sushil Tiwari, Joy, reporting from Chennai for Akashvani.
2: In Puducherry, all arrangements have been made for counting of assembly elections with elaborate security and monitoring mechanisms in place. Talking to Akash

0: Akashvani Puducherry Chief Electoral Officer P. Jawahar, the entire process will be conducted in a transparent manner under the supervision of observers appointed by the Election Commission of India.
1: The counting day arrangements for the Union Territory of Puducherry has been made already, and I, as a Chief Electoral Officer, along with my Deputy CEOs, have already inspected few counting centers personally to ensure that all the arrangements are put in. In case of Puducherry region, we are having 23 assembly constituencies for which counting is going to take place in three centers. The first center is Women's Engineering College, where 5 returning officers would be doing the counting. Second counting center is Motilal Nehru Government Polytechnic, where 4 attending officers will be doing the counting. The third and center in Puducherry is Thagarats College, which is having 3 attending officers.
0: In Keralam, all arrangements have been completed for the counting of votes for assembly elections. We have more details from a correspondent.
2: Senior officials have reviewed the final round of preparations at all the 140 counting centers in Keralam. Tight security arrangements have been put in place in and around the counting centers to ensure smooth and orderly process. Officials are scheduled to reach the counting centers at 6 a.m. tomorrow. The Election Commission has made it mandatory for all personnel, including returning officers, to carry the newly introduced QR-coded photo identity cards and introduced a 3-layer security system for the entry into counting centers. Smithy M. Palluruthi, Akashvani News, Thiruvananthapuram.
3: Janadesh 2026.
4: Trends and results of the assembly elections in Assam, Keralam, Tamil Nadu, West Bengal and Puducherry.
3: Comprehensive coverage with regular updates from correspondents on the ground and experts' analysis.
4: Special program from 8:30 a.m. onwards tomorrow.
3: Tune into Akashvani Gold and additional frequencies.
0: The Election Commission has taken the extraordinary step of cancelling the entire voting process in the Faulta Assembly constituency of South 24 Porganas District, West Bengal. Fresh polling will be held on the 21st of this month across all 285 polling stations, including auxiliary booths. Counting of votes will be held on the 24th of May. We have more from a correspondent.
5: In its statement, the Commission explained that the decision followed reports of severe electoral offences and large-scale subversion of the democratic process during voting on 29th April. Observer reports highlighted serious irregularities, including tampering with electronic voting machines, intimidation of voters, and violations of polling rules. In several booths, ballot unit buttons were deliberately covered with black tape, preventing proper voting. Unauthorized individuals were also found entering polling stations and casting votes on behalf of others. Missing or inconsistent video footage further raised concerns about transparency. Shondipan Dashgupta, Akashvani News, Kolkata.
0: Union Parliamentary Affairs Minister and Senior BJP leader Kiran Rijiju alleged that all the opposition parties have continuously attacked the government agencies, Election Commission, electronic voting machines, media, and now targeting the judiciary. In a social media post, Mr. Rijiju said, "These parties don't realize that they are attacking the core of the country's democracy." He further added that people of the country will give them a befitting reply and teach a lifetime lesson. Mr. Rijiju said that during the rule of the Congress Party, emergency was imposed in 1975. He claimed that during Congress's government, top constitutional authorities and heads of agencies were directly appointed by the government, unlike the present system where appointments are made through a committee. A massive fire today claimed 9 lives in Vivek Bihar area of the national capital. The Delhi Fire Services said they received information about the fire incident early this morning, following which 14 fire tenders were rushed to the spot to douse the flames. The department informed that the fire was brought under control by 6:25 a.m. Talking to media, fire officer Mukesh Verma informed that the fire broke out on some floors of a 4-story building.
6: Immediately, our cars reached
7: here. Fire tenders reached the spot. Along with extinguishing the fire, we conducted a rescue operation. Teams successfully rescued 15 individuals. 9 of those rescued were transported to GTB hospital, where one person was treated for burn injuries while the others were discharged. During a floor-by-floor search of the premises, officials recovered 9 charred bodies, which have since been handed over to the Delhi police.
6: 9 charred bodies recover kare jo ki Delhi police ko handover kar di gaya.
0: Lieutenant Governor of Delhi Taranjit Singh Sandhu and Chief Minister Rekha Gupta have expressed grief over the loss of lives in the tragic fire accident. This is Akashvani giving you the news. For quick news updates around the clock, follow us

0: on our X handle at AIR News Alerts. And for details of stories and more, log on to our website www.newsonair.gov.in and download News on AIR app. Amid the ongoing West Asia conflict, OPEC plus countries have agreed in principle to raise oil output targets in June. Reports say that 7 OPEC plus countries have agreed to raise oil output targets by about 188,000 barrels per day next month. This will be the third consecutive monthly increase amid the geopolitical crisis and the departure of the United Arab Emirates UAE from the group. With the UAE leaving, OPEC plus includes 21 members, including Iran. Last week, the UAE announced it was leaving the OPEC and OPEC plus cartels. Iran has submitted a 14-point plan to the United States outlining a framework aimed at ending the war on all fronts, including Lebanon. According to the Iranian proposal, the issues should be resolved within 30 days and insists that diplomatic efforts must prioritize the termination of the war as opposed to simply extending a ceasefire. The Iranian document follows a 9-point U.S. proposal and covers various topics including guarantees against military aggression and the withdrawal of U.S. military forces from the region surrounding Iran. On the other hand, U.S. President Donald Trump yesterday stated that he would soon review the plan. However, he expressed his dissatisfaction with the offer. The president warned that military options continue to remain on the table. Indian students in the UAE are appearing for National Eligibility Cum Entrance Test NEET UG 2026 today with examination centres open in both Dubai and Sharjah. The pen and paper test conducted by the National Testing Agency has been held from 12:30 p.m. to 3:30 p.m. UAE time. The Indian High School in Dubai and Sharjah Indian School in Sharjah are serving as the designated examination centres. The examination has been overseen by the Consulate General of India in Dubai. The Indian Army contingent has departed to Cambodia for the second edition of India-Cambodia bilateral military exercise SINBACS 2. In a social media post, Additional Directorate General of Public Information of Indian Army said that the exercise is scheduled to be conducted at Techno Sen Phnom Tom Meraes Pirov Royal Cambodian Air Force Training Center, Camp Basil, from 4th to the 17th of this month. It added that the exercise will be conducted with focus on company-level joint training for conduct of operations in sub-conventional environment. Today is World Press Freedom Day. It serves as an occasion to encourage and develop initiatives in favor of the press freedom and to assess the state of press freedom worldwide. The theme for this year is Shaping a Future of Peace. We have a report.
1: The World Press Freedom Day was proclaimed by the United Nations General Assembly in 1993 following a recommendation adopted at the 26th session of UNESCO's General Conference in 1991. The occasion celebrates the fundamental principles of press freedom and is an opportunity to evaluate press freedom worldwide, to defend the media from attacks on their independence, and to pay tribute to journalists who lose their lives in the exercise of their profession. The day holds significance for press freedom and its independence. With Saklin, this is Sanyukta Yadav, Akashwani News, Delhi.
0: Weather in Uttarakhand has taken a turn once again. Several parts of the state are witnessing intermittent rainfall, leading to a drop in temperature. The Met Department has forecast similar conditions to persist in the coming days. We have more details from a correspondent.
2: Light to moderate rainfall is being experienced in different parts of the state since this morning. Due to intermittent rain over the past 3 days, mercury in many areas has fallen below normal. According to the Met Department, Dehradun rainfall is likely to continue most parts of the state today and tomorrow. The department has also issued a warning of thunderstorms accompanied by strong winds during this period. An orange alert has been issued for hailstorm and heavy rainfall in Dehradun, Tehri, Haridwar, Pauri, Nainital, Champawat and Udham Singh Nagar district, while a yellow alert has been issued for other areas. According to the Met Department, this spell of rain may continue in the coming days, which would lead to a further drop in temperature. Sakshi Singh, Akashwani News, Dehradun.
0: India Meteorological Department IMD has forecast heavy rainfall today at isolated places over northeast India, Kerala, Mahe, Sub-Himalayan West Bengal, Sikkim, Tamil Nadu and Puducherry. Places over Jammu and Kashmir, Ladakh, Chhattisgarh and coastal Andhra Pradesh are expected to experience thunderstorms and lightning today. Similar weather conditions also likely to prevail today over parts of Haryana, Chandigarh, Delhi, Bihar, Odisha, Kerala, Punjab and Madhya Pradesh. The weather agency further predicted heat wave conditions today in places over coastal Andhra Pradesh.

According to IMD, Tamil Nadu, Puducherry and Karaikal are expected to witness hot and humid weather conditions till tomorrow. In IPL cricket, Sunrisers Hyderabad will take on Kolkata Knight Riders at the Rajiv Gandhi International Stadium in Hyderabad at 3:30 today. Sunrisers Hyderabad are currently in third place, while Kolkata Knight Riders are positioned in eighth place. In another match, host Gujarat Titans will face Punjab Kings at the Narendra Modi Stadium in Ahmedabad. The match will start at 7:30 p.m. And now, before we end the bulletin, the headlines once again. Stage is set for counting of votes for four states assemblies and one union territory tomorrow. All arrangement in place. Election Commission orders re-polling in all 285 polling stations of Falta Assembly constituency in West Bengal. Polling to take place on the 21st of this month. A massive fire claims 9 lives in Vivek Vihar area of Delhi. OPEC plus countries agree in principle to raise oil output targets next month amid ongoing West Asia conflict. World Press Freedom Day been observed today. And in IPL cricket, Sunrisers Hyderabad to take on Kolkata Knight Riders today. And for details of these stories and more, log on to our website www.newsonair.gov.in and News on AIR app. And with that, we end the Midday News.

0: The news read by Nishit Kumar. Counting of votes for the assembly elections held in West Bengal, Keralam, Tamil Nadu, Assam and the Union Territory of Puducherry will be taken up tomorrow morning. Voting for all the 126 seats in Assam, 140 in Keralam and 30 seats in Puducherry was held on the 9th of April. Polling for all the 234 assembly constituencies in Tamil Nadu and for the first phase in West Bengal covering 152 seats was held on the 23rd of April. Voting for the second phase in West Bengal took place on the 29th of last month for 142 constituencies. In Assam, 40 centres have been set up across all 35 districts for the counting process amid tight security. The fate of 722 candidates, including 59 women, will be decided. In West Bengal, all preparations have been made at 77 counting centres across the state with multi-layered security in place to ensure transparency. We have more from a correspondent.
1: Out of 294 seats, counting for 293 assembly constituencies in West Bengal will be held tomorrow. Three-layer security arrangements for

0: each counting center have been made with the deployment of district police, state police and central forces. Total 200 companies of central forces have been deployed for the counting venues. The whole process will be under the control of returning officers and assistant returning officers. There will be observers and police observers also. This is the first time the police observers have been assigned for the counting process, who will be a senior IPS officer. The counting process will be managed by a team of supervisor, counting assistant and a micro observer. Kollan Laha reporting from Kolkata.
1: Meanwhile, the Election Commission has taken the extraordinary step of cancelling the entire voting process in the Falta Assembly constituency of South 24 Parganas district in West Bengal. Fresh polling will be held on the 21st of this month across all the 285 polling stations, including auxiliary booths. Counting of votes will be held on the 24th of May. In Tamil Nadu, a total of 10,545 counting personnel are being deployed for counting. In Puducherry, elaborate security and monitoring mechanisms are in place for counting. In Keralam, senior officials reviewed the final round of preparations at all the 140 counting centres. Union Parliamentary Affairs Minister and senior BJP leader Kiran Rijiju has alleged that all opposition parties have been continuously attacking government agencies, Election Commission, electronic voting machines, media, and are now targeting the judiciary. In a social media post, Mr. Rijiju said these parties don't realize that they are attacking the core of the country's democracy. Prime Minister Narendra Modi today said that Mission Drishti by Goal Daksai marks a major achievement in India's space journey. In a social media post, Mr. Modi said that the successful launch of the world's first Optosar satellite and the largest privately built satellite in India is a testament to the youth's passion for innovation and nation building. A massive fire claimed 9 lives in Vivek Vihar area of the national capital this morning. Lieutenant Governor of Delhi Taranjit Singh Sandhu and Chief Minister Rekha Gupta have expressed grief at the loss of lives in the tragic incident. Iran has submitted a 14-point plan to the United States outlining a framework aimed at ending the war on all fronts, including Lebanon. According to the Iranian proposals, the issues should be resolved within 30 days and insists that diplomatic efforts must prioritize the termination of the war as opposed to simply extending the ceasefire. U.S. President Donald Trump, however, expressed his dissatisfaction with the offer. The president warned that military options continue to remain on the table. Amid the ongoing West Asia conflict, OPEC plus countries have agreed in principle to raise oil output targets in June. Reports said 7 OPEC plus countries have agreed to raise oil output targets by about 188,000 barrels per day next month. This will be the third consecutive monthly increase amid the geopolitical crisis and the departure of the UAE from the group. In tennis, Marta Kostyuk has captured the biggest title of her career after winning the Madrid Open 2026. The 23-year-old Ukrainian defeated world number 8 Mira Andreeva 6-3-7-5 in the women's singles final yesterday. And in IPL cricket, host Sunrisers Hyderabad were 163 for 918.1 overs against Kolkata Knight Riders in Hyderabad when reports last came in. Earlier, Sunrisers Hyderabad won the toss and opted to bat first. In another match, host Gujarat Titans will face Punjab Kings in Ahmedabad at 7:30 p.m. Punjab Kings continue to lead the standings. Gujarat Titans are placed at the fifth position. And with that, we end this news bulletin.

0: நேரம் 5:45. இனி தொடர்வது ஸ்பைஸ் விளம்பரதாரர் வழங்கும் நிகழ்ச்சி.
1: Hello everyone and welcome to our program. I am RJ Chetan with you on Spice, the voice of hope. Anger is a natural emotion that is experienced by everyone at some point in life. It can be triggered by various factors such as frustration, disappointment, fear, or even physical pain. Anger is a powerful emotion that can have both positive and negative effects on life. While it can motivate individuals to take action, it can also have damaging effects on physical, mental, and social well-being. The physical effects of anger can be detrimental to an individual's health.

When someone is angry, their body releases a hormone called cortisol, which increases heart rate, blood pressure, and blood sugar levels. If an individual is constantly angry, the increased cortisol levels can lead to health problems such as heart disease, diabetes, and high blood pressure. Chronic anger can also lead to headaches, insomnia, and digestive problems. Moreover, when someone is angry, they may engage in behaviors such as smoking, overeating, or drinking alcohol to cope with the emotion. These behaviors can also have negative impacts on physical health, increasing the risk of addiction, obesity, and liver disease. Anger can also have a significant impact on mental health. Individuals who experience chronic anger are more likely to develop anxiety and depression. When someone is angry, it can be difficult to think clearly and make rational decisions. Anger can also cause individuals to experience feelings of guilt and shame, leading to low self-esteem and confidence. Moreover, chronic anger can lead to a negative outlook on life and make it difficult to find joy in activities that were once enjoyable. Anger can also lead to irritability and impatience, making it difficult to maintain healthy relationships with family and friends. In addition to the physical and mental effects, anger can also have damaging effects on social relationships. Individuals who are constantly angry can become isolated and withdrawn from social activities. Anger can lead to conflicts with friends and family and can even cause individuals to lose their jobs. Chronic anger can also lead to aggressive behavior and violence. Individuals who are unable to manage their anger may lash out at others, causing physical harm or emotional pain. This can result in legal consequences and damage relationships with loved ones. However, anger is not always negative. Anger can be a powerful motivator for change. Anger can be a natural response to injustice and can lead to individuals standing up for their beliefs and taking action to make a difference. For example, the civil rights movements in the United States was fueled by anger toward racial inequality, leading to significant changes in legislation and social attitudes. Anger can also motivate individuals to make positive changes in their own lives, such as quitting smoking or losing weight. When channeled healthily, anger can lead to personal growth and positive outcomes. To manage anger, individuals can use various techniques to calm themselves down and prevent the negative effects of anger. One common technique is deep breathing, which involves taking slow, deep breaths to reduce tension in the body. Mindfulness meditation can also help manage anger. By focusing on the present moment and letting go of negative thoughts, individuals can reduce feelings of anger and improve their mental health. Exercise is another effective way to manage anger, as it releases endorphins and helps individuals to feel more relaxed and positive. Moreover, engaging in activities that bring joy and happiness and fulfillment can help individuals to reduce feelings of anger and stress. Another effective way to manage anger is through therapy. Working with a trained therapist can help individuals to understand the root cause of their anger and develop healthy coping mechanisms. Therapy can also help individuals to address any underlying mental health issues, such as anxiety or depression, that may be contributing to feelings of anger. Cognitive behavioral therapy is a commonly used approach to treating anger, as it helps individuals to identify and change negative thought patterns that contribute to feelings of anger. In addition to individual therapy, anger management programs can be helpful for individuals who struggle with chronic anger. Anger management programs often focus on teaching individuals skills such as relaxation techniques, effective communication, and problem solving. These skills can help individuals to better manage their anger at the moment and prevent future incidents of anger. You can call or message us at 0951522-7039. I repeat, 0951522-7039, or you can write to us at feedbackamc1@gmail.com. That's feedbackamc1@gmail.com. Group therapy sessions can also be beneficial, as they provide a supportive environment for individuals to share their experiences and learn from others. Another way to manage anger is through self-reflection and personal growth. Anger can be a sign that something in our lives needs to change. By taking the time to reflect

0: on the root causes, we can identify areas of our lives that may need attention. For example, if we find ourselves becoming angry at work, it may be a sign that we are not satisfied with our job and need to make changes to our careers. Similarly, if we find ourselves becoming angry in our relationships, it may be a sign that we need to address communication issues or seek out healthier relationships. It is important to remember that managing anger is an ongoing process. Even with the most effective techniques and therapies, we will still experience anger from time to time. It is important to be patient with ourselves and continue to work towards healthy coping mechanisms. At the moment, it can be helpful to take a step back and give ourselves time to calm down before responding to a situation. When we do feel angry, it can be helpful to express our emotions in a healthy way, such as through journaling, talking with a trusted friend, or engaging in physical activity. It is also important to consider the impact of anger on those around us. When we express anger negatively or destructively, we not only harm ourselves, but we also harm the people we care about. This can lead to damaged relationships, feelings of isolation, and overall decrease in our quality of life. Therefore, it is crucial to consider the impact of our behavior and work towards a healthy expression of our emotions. Moreover, anger can be an indicator of deeper issues such as past traumas, unresolved conflicts, and ongoing stress. It is essential to recognize and address these underlying causes to manage anger effectively. By addressing these issues, individuals can work towards healing and developing healthy coping mechanisms that will improve their overall well-being. It is important to acknowledge that there may be situations that trigger anger in individuals, such as discrimination, injustice, and unfair treatment. While it is important to manage anger healthily, it is also important to recognize and address the root cause of these issues to prevent further harm. This can include advocacy work, community involvement, and seeking out resources and support from professionals. Anger is a powerful emotion that can have both positive and negative effects on our lives. While chronic anger can lead to physical health problems, mental health issues, and damaging social relationships, anger can also be a motivator for change and personal growth. By using these healthy coping mechanisms such as deep breathing, mindfulness, exercise, therapy, and self-reflection, we can learn to manage our anger and prevent negative outcomes. It's important to remember that managing anger is an ongoing process and it takes patience and practice to develop healthy habits. With time and effort, however, we can learn to use anger positively and live healthier, happier, and wholesome lives. That's all for today in Spice, the Voice of Hope. With me, your RJ Chetan. Bye, my dear friends. You've been listening to Spice, the Voice of Hope, a program produced and sponsored by Adventist Media Center. 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